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1: Go for it!

0: Este é o Pool Hot 12. Pool Hot 12. Ball number 7.
1: Ball number 7.
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